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7: There's a good chance of showers tonight, the low 18. A mix of sun and cloud tomorrow, the high 26. A chance of showers overnight and right through Monday, the Wednesday night low 17, Thursday's high 30.
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6: There's a good chance of showers tonight, the low 18. A mix of sun and cloud tomorrow, the high 26. A chance of showers overnight and right through Monday, the Wednesday night low 17, Thursday's high 30.
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7: There's a good chance of showers tonight, the low 18. A mix of sun and cloud tomorrow, the high 26. A chance of showers overnight and right through Monday, the Wednesday night low 17, Thursday's high 30.
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day, Potts Farm was a place to go. 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
1: The Canadian Mining Expo is well known as Canada's largest gold mining show. 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
3: There's a good chance of showers tonight, the low 18. A mix of sun and cloud tomorrow, the high 26. A chance of showers overnight and right through Monday, the Wednesday night low 17, Thursday's high 30.
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6: There's a good chance of showers tonight, the low 18. A mix of sun and cloud tomorrow, the high 26. A chance of showers overnight and right through Monday, the Wednesday night low 17, Thursday's high 30.
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5: There's a good chance of showers tonight, the low 18. A mix of sun and cloud tomorrow, the high 26. A chance of showers overnight and right through Monday, the Wednesday night low 17, Thursday's high 30.
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9: There's a good chance of showers tonight, the low 18. A mix of sun and cloud tomorrow, the high 26. A chance of showers overnight and right through Monday, the Wednesday night low 17, Thursday's high 30.
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1: The Canadian Mining Expo is well known as Canada's largest gold mining show. More than that, however, it's also becoming known as one of the must-see and must-go-to industrial trade shows in Canada. This year's Canadian Mining Expo is taking place this Wednesday and Thursday at the McIntyre Arena in Timmins. Attendees are invited to stop by the Sling Choker Manufacturing booth. 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
4: There's a good chance of showers tonight, the low 18. A mix of sun and cloud tomorrow, the high 26. A chance of showers overnight and right through Monday, the Wednesday night low 17, Thursday's high 30.
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1: Good morning, I'm Richard Coffin. Ontario Provincial Police are mourning the death of one of their officers in the line of duty in Kendall Township near Hearst. The OPP says during an investigation yesterday afternoon, an officer was seriously injured and has since been pronounced deceased. The officer has been identified as 29-year-old Provincial Constable Tarun Bally, who was assigned to the Dufferin Detachment and had 2.5 years of service. At the time of his death, he was on deployment with the James Bay Detachment. The investigation continues. Police say one person is in custody. Lightning is always a threat to start forest fires, but it's not a big concern for Timmins 9, the huge fire north of Gogama and south of Timmins. M&R Fire Information Officer Evan Lazotte says that's because so much is already burned. Timmins 9 is not growing, but still not considered under control. Lazotte says three new pieces of firefighting equipment have joined the fight.
2: A total of 15 Ontario Fire Ranger crews, a 20-person incident management team, 7 pieces of heavy equipment, and 5 helicopters are currently dedicated to this fire.
1: Two of the helicopters are dropping water on the blaze. Of the two other fires in the general vicinity, Timmins 12 is now out, and Timmins 13, which was spotted Monday afternoon, is under control at 1.7 hectares. The C.D. Howe Institute's Monetary Policy Council is calling for the Bank of Canada to keep its target for its benchmark policy interest rate at 2.25% this month and for the next 6 months. The bank's overnight rate announcement comes this morning. A number of factors were discussed ahead of the council's recommendation, including drops in real GDP, oil price shocks, the state of the housing market, foreign factors like the U.S. economy, the upcoming CUSMA review, and more. The council includes the chief economists of the 6 largest Canadian banks, leading academic economists and financial market experts. And Ottawa says amnesty orders have been extended as the Supreme Court of Canada hears an appeal challenging the May 2020 prohibition of assault-style firearms. The orders are now set to expire 90 days after the Supreme Court renders its decision, which is expected next year. The feds say it means individual owners and businesses will continue to be protected from criminal liability while they take steps to comply with the law. Officials add over 142,000 assault-style firearms have been declared, collected, or destroyed under the Assault-Style Firearms Compensation Program. For these stories and more, go to MyTimmonsNow.com.
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3: You're going to want an umbrella or a rain jacket this morning. Is the rain ever coming down? And you're going to be looking at cloudy skies throughout the day. High of 27. The clouds are going to be thinning out later tonight as it drops down to a low of 18. Tomorrow, risk of a thunderstorm. And if you're looking at, and you're looking at rain on Friday and throughout the weekend. Right now in Timmins, it's raining in 18 degrees.
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0: Country 93.1. This morning we are going to be starting the start with a brief moment of silence for Tarun Bali. The OPP, Provincial Constable Tarun Bali, lost his life in the line of duty in Hearst, and it is an absolute tragic moment for everyone in the community of Hearst and for all of us here that are part of Northern Ontario. The OPP commissioner put out a statement saying, "It is with deep sorrow that I confirm that OPP Provincial Constable Tarun Bali was killed in the line of duty this afternoon in Hearst. His courage and commitment to serving others will never be forgotten. As we grieve this immeasurable loss, I extend our heartfelt condolences to his loved ones, colleagues, and the policing community. Tarun Bali, we also extend our condolences to all of your loved ones and to everyone who is feeling that grief today. May the name of Tarun Bali be forever etched into the hearts of us here in the North for as long as time will permit it."
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0: Aaron Lines and Turn It Up, Country 93.1. Good morning. Despite the rain, the fire ban that is citywide is still ongoing, which means there's no reason to have any sort of campfires, outdoor fireplaces, outdoor fire pits, incinerator burners, brush or slash pile burning. Now, with that being said, if you have a propane-fueled fire pit or a propane or natural gas barbecue, they are permitted as long as you are using them with caution. Now, more equipment is being utilized at this moment to fight the Timmins 9 fire that is just north of Gogama and close to Highway 144. It hasn't been growing in the last couple of days, and here's hoping with the amount of rain we're seeing coming down at this moment. It's not very windy outside, so this is exactly what they need to help combat this forest fire. A good amount of precipitation without the wind fueling oxygen to the blaze. So here's fingers crossed. You know, it's not often you catch us during the summer months and the spring and fall, you know, looking and asking for rain. But when there is a fire going on, yeah, definitely something we all could use a little more of right now. And to update the Timmins 9 fire, as you heard in the Country 93.1 morning news, it hasn't grown over the last couple of days, but it still remains out of control.
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1: Good morning, I'm Richard Coffin. Ontario Provincial Police are mourning the death of one of their officers in the line of duty in Kendall Township near Hearst. The OPP says during an investigation yesterday afternoon, an officer was seriously injured and has since been pronounced deceased. The officer has been identified as 29-year-old Provincial Constable Tarun Bally, who was assigned to the Dufferin Detachment and had 2.5 years of service. At the time of his death, he was on deployment with the James Bay Detachment. The investigation continues. Police say one person is in custody. Lightning is always a threat to start forest fires, but it's not a big concern for Timmins 9, the huge fire north of Gogama and south of Timmins. M&R Fire Information Officer Evan Lazotte says that's because so much is already burned. Timmins 9 is not growing, but still not considered under control. Lazotte says three new pieces of firefighting equipment have joined the fight.
2: A total of 15 Ontario Fire Ranger crews, a 20-person incident management team, 7 pieces of heavy equipment, and 5 helicopters are currently dedicated to this fire.
1: Two of the helicopters are dropping water on the blaze. Of the two other fires in the general vicinity, Timmins 12 is now out, and Timmins 13, which was spotted Monday afternoon, is under control at 1.7 hectares. The C.D. Howe Institute's Monetary Policy Council is calling for the Bank of Canada to keep its target for its benchmark policy interest rate at 2.25% this month and for the next 6 months. The bank's overnight rate announcement comes this morning. A number of factors were discussed ahead of the council's recommendation, including drops in real GDP, oil price shocks, the state of the housing market, foreign factors like the U.S. economy, the upcoming CUSMA review, and more. The council includes the chief economists of the 6 largest Canadian banks, leading academic economists and financial market experts. And Ottawa says amnesty orders have been extended as the Supreme Court of Canada hears an appeal challenging the May 2020 prohibition of assault-style firearms. The orders are now set to expire 90 days after the Supreme Court renders its decision, which is expected next year. The feds say it means individual owners and businesses will continue to be protected from criminal liability while they take steps to comply with the law. Officials add over 142,000 assault-style firearms have been declared, collected, or destroyed under the Assault-Style Firearms Compensation Program. For these stories and more, go to MyTimmonsNow.com.
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3: Well, it looks like the rain is slowly lightening up, but it was coming down pretty good there a moment ago, so you're definitely going to want an umbrella or a rain jacket this morning. You're going to see cloudy skies throughout the day, a high of 27, and those clouds are going to be thinning out later tonight as it drops down to a low of 18. Tomorrow, risk of a thunderstorm, and you're looking at rain on Friday and throughout the weekend. Right now in Timmins, it's raining in 18 degrees.
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1: Sawyer Brown, 6 days on the road, Country 93.1. And yes, a hazardous waste collection day is going to be happening on Saturday. A chance to drop off in a drive-through style way and dispose of some of that hazardous waste.
0: Yeah.

0: James Barker Band, Meet Your Mama Country 93.1. And yes, this Saturday, you're going to have an opportunity between 8 and 2 p.m. to pop on down to the snow dump off of Spruce Street South and have your hazardous waste removed from your vehicle for you by volunteers. They're making it as easy as possible. Literally, you don't have to get out of your vehicle. And hazardous waste includes items like fluorescent light tubes, old electronics. You know that big container of batteries that you getting around to throwing out one of these days? Well, we all know you can't put batteries in a landfill. And if you're often wondering what's up with that, why do we have to recycle batteries? Well, they got lead in them, which, as we know, that's something that needs to be controlled. We all know why lead isn't in gas anymore. Lithium, that doesn't sound like something you want just getting into the earth. Nickel, cadmium, mercury. And when it comes to old electronics like e-waste, TVs, tablets, game consoles, computers, cell phones, like there's heavy metals in there. They got circuit boards in there that can be reused and refurbished and broken down and recycled. Plastics and flame retardants, and valuable minerals like gold and copper and silver and other rare earth elements that go into a lot of these electronics that, well, as you know, sometimes we hear the news, some of these things are in shortage. So being able to recycle a lot of these minerals and materials, it can go a really long way. So just remember, before you make your way down to the Rotary Club Rib Fest or the Country 93.1 Timmins Ram Rodeo on Saturday, make a quick stop at the Spruce Street South Snow Dump and get rid of some of your hazardous waste.
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0: Could have totally been on the end of that song there. Lainey Wilson, 4x4 by you. Country 93.1. And oh yeah, the 4x4s are definitely rolling into Timmins. Behind them, those horse trailers, the bull trailers, not to mention the insane amount of equipment that is coming in and being set up. It's going to be a very busy day today and a very busy day tomorrow. And well, there's usually a scramble, at least a little bit of scramble with any event the day of. But yes, talking about the Rotary Club Rib Fest and of course the Country 93.1 Timmins Ram Rodeo, which is now just, what, 2 days away? Friday. Like, it's incredible to think, like, we were talking to Dan and Tom from the Country 93.1 Timmins Ram Rodeo back near the beginning of March, started chatting with them. And here we are 2 days away from the event, and it's going to be absolutely amazing. Mouth-watering ribs, all of the action that goes along with the rodeo, the Canadian cowgirls, the barrel races, or the barrel ride, or the horseback ride. There's so much to discover and so much to see and so much to learn. And, of course, Lucian Transportation has set up shuttle services. There's going to be 5 shuttles running essentially all day Friday and all day Saturday, minus 1 on Friday. That's not going to be starting till 4:30. You can get all those details over on our Facebook page. Just scroll down. We do have the shuttle schedule posted there. And of course, make sure you're listening, because shortly after 7 o'clock, I'm going to have a cue to call, because I don't know if you can hear this noise, but 2 fresh VIP tickets to the Country 93.1 Timmins Ram Rodeo. So prepare your mind fortress to play some 5 and 30.
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Gord Bamford, Stayed Till 2, Country 93.1. And speaking of 2, she's now the second most streamed country music artist. Oh, wow. Her rise to the top was quick. It's Ella Langley, Be Her.

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1: Good morning, I'm Richard Coffin. Ontario Provincial Police are mourning the death of one of their officers in the line of duty in Kendall Township near Hearst. The OPP says during an investigation yesterday afternoon, an officer was seriously injured and has since been pronounced deceased. The officer has been identified as 29-year-old Provincial Constable Tarun Valley, who was assigned to the Dufferin Detachment and had 2.5 years of service. At the time of his death, he was on deployment with the James Bay Detachment. The investigation continues. Police say one person is in custody. Lightning is always a threat to start forest fires, but it's not a big concern for Timmins 9, the huge fire north of Gogama and south of Timmins. M&R Fire Information Officer Evan Lazotte says that's because so much is already burned. Timmins 9 is not growing, but still not considered under control. Lazotte says three new pieces of firefighting equipment have joined the fight.
2: A total of 15 Ontario Fire Ranger crews, a 20-person incident management team, 7 pieces of heavy equipment, and 5 helicopters are currently dedicated to this fire.
1: Two of the helicopters are dropping water on the blaze. Of the two other fires in the general vicinity, Timmins 12 is now out, and Timmins 13, which was spotted Monday afternoon, is under control at 1.7 hectares. The C.D. Howe Institute's Monetary Policy Council is calling for the Bank of Canada to keep its target for its benchmark policy interest rate at 2.25% this month and for the next 6 months. The bank's overnight rate announcement comes this morning. A number of factors were discussed ahead of the council's recommendation, including drops in real GDP, oil price shocks, the state of the housing market, foreign factors like the U.S. economy, the upcoming CUSMA review, and more. The council includes the chief economists of the 6 largest Canadian banks, leading academic economists and financial market experts. And Ottawa says amnesty orders have been extended as the Supreme Court of Canada hears an appeal challenging the May 2020 prohibition of assault-style firearms. The orders are now set to expire 90 days after the Supreme Court renders its decision, which is expected next year. The feds say it means individual owners and businesses will continue to be protected from criminal liability while they take steps to comply with the law. Officials add over 142,000 assault-style firearms have been declared, collected, or destroyed under the Assault-Style Firearms Compensation Program. For these stories and more, go to MyTimmonsNow.com.
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3: Well, you're going to want an umbrella, perhaps a rain jacket. You got some waterproof shoes. Toss those on today because you're going to be seeing some rain throughout the morning. And you're going to have cloudy skies throughout the day, looking at a high of 27. The clouds are going to be thinning out later tonight as it drops down to a low of 18. Tomorrow, risk of a thunderstorm. And you're looking at rain on Friday and throughout the weekend. Right now in Timmins, it's raining in 18 degrees.
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Well, I hope your mind fortress is fortified, because on the line, two VIP passes to the Country 93.1 Timmins Ram Rodeo. It's time to play 5 and 30. 705-264-9310. That number again, 705-264-9310. And we're going to take caller number 3 to play a game of 5 and 30. And we're going to be playing that right after Chris Jansen. Fix a Drink, Country 93.1.

0: Chris Jansen, Fix a Drink Country 93.1. Joining me on the line, we got Mark. How you doing today, buddy?
1: Doing good. How are you?
0: Oh, I'm doing great, man. Doing great. Thank you. So how's the Mind Fortress feeling this morning?
1: I took some deep breaths. I should be okay.
0: All right. Well, we're about to kick off 5 of the most mind-bending questions. 30 seconds to answer them. When you're ready, Mark, we're going to play.
1: I'm ready.
0: All right. Mark, what's something that gets wet?
1: Your clothes.
0: Name something people would wait for.
1: A bus.
0: What's something you'd put in a backpack?
1: Gloves.
0: Name something that you can turn on and off.
1: Light switch.
0: What's something found in a wallet?
1: Money.
0: And with that, Mark, you have successfully made it through the most mind-bending questions ever presented to humanity. You're on the other side of the gauntlet known as 5 and 30. And what is it you see but two beautiful VIP tickets to the Country 93.1 Timmins Ram Rodeo for Friday and Saturday. Who you bringing with you, buddy?
1: I'm going to bring my wife.
0: Oh, and it's going to be a really good time. You got the Rotary Club Rib Fest. You're going to have the, you know, the horses, the bulls, the barrel racing, all that with the rodeo. Oh, you two are going to have an incredible time.
1: Yep, thank you very much.
0: Yeah, and hey, your next chance to play, because we still got 2 days left in the week, so you'll have another chance to play 5 and 30 to score yourself some tickets tomorrow around the same time. Be listening around 7 o'clock.
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0: Parkinson's 26 cents, Country 93.1, and today the world, that's not the word I was looking for. Why did that one come out of my mouth? No, we're talking about the Mining Expo that is going down at the MAC. That is kicking off today and also going on tomorrow. And being still somewhat fairly new to the area, lots to be discovered, lots to experience still, especially now that we're getting into the warmer weather and it's getting a little easier to get out and about and explore a lot of the parts of Timmins. And of course, Timmins here has a huge history when it comes to mining. And obviously that makes the Mining Expo a pretty big deal around here. And I do got to admit, I would be pretty curious to check out like where the technology has come, like where it's gone. Like the most I would admit that I know about more mining came from The Lord of the Rings. And well, that was fiction. So none of that was real. But you get to discover like some of the new technology and some of the equipment that goes behind mining these days. A lot of the safety solutions, you know, some of the services that are provided by the industry, and just explore a lot of really cool outdoor equipment displays. And it does sound like it is going to be a pretty cool time to go and check out some pretty awesome innovation opportunity and a lot of really cool machinery that make the mining industry possible. So if you get a chance, definitely some curiosities to be scratched down at the Mining Expo. And again, going on today and tomorrow at the MAC.
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1: Good morning, I'm Richard Coffin. Ontario Provincial Police are mourning the death of one of their officers in the line of duty in Kendall Township near Hearst. The OPP says during an investigation yesterday afternoon, an officer was seriously injured and has since been pronounced deceased. The officer has been identified as 29-year-old Provincial Constable Tarun Bally, who was assigned to the Dufferin Detachment and had 2.5 years of service. At the time of his death, he was on deployment with the James Bay Detachment. The investigation continues. Police say one person is in custody. Lightning is always a threat to start forest fires, but it's not a big concern for Timmins 9, the huge fire north of Gogama and south of Timmins. Eminara Fire Information Officer Evan Lazotte says that's because so much has already burned. Timmins 9 is not growing, but still not considered under control. Lazotte says three new pieces of firefighting equipment have joined the fight.
2: A total of 15 Ontario Fire Ranger crews, a 20-person incident management team, 7 pieces of heavy equipment, and 5 helicopters are currently dedicated to this fire.
1: Two of the helicopters are dropping water on the blaze. Of the two other fires in the general vicinity, Timmins 12 is now out, and Timmins 13, which was spotted Monday afternoon, is under control at 1.7 hectares. The C.D. Howe Institute's Monetary Policy Council is calling for the Bank of Canada to keep its target for its benchmark policy interest rate at 2.25% this month and for the next 6 months. The bank's overnight rate announcement comes this morning. A number of factors were discussed ahead of the council's recommendation, including drops in real GDP, oil price shocks, the state of the housing market, foreign factors like the U.S. economy, the upcoming CUSMA review, and more. The council includes the chief economists of the 6 largest Canadian banks, leading academic economists and financial market experts. And Ottawa says amnesty orders have been extended as the Supreme Court of Canada hears an appeal challenging the May 2020 prohibition of assault-style firearms. The orders are now set to expire 90 days after the Supreme Court renders its decision, which is expected next year. The feds say it means individual owners and businesses will continue to be protected from criminal liability while they take steps to comply with the law. Officials add over 142,000 assault-style firearms have been declared, collected, or destroyed under the Assault-Style Firearms Compensation Program. For these stories and more, go to MyTimmonsNow.com.
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4: Well, according to the puddle outside the studio window, I still see some drops coming down, so you're still seeing some light rain this morning. You're going to want an umbrella or a rain jacket. And you're going to have cloudy skies throughout the day, looking at a high of 27. The clouds are going to be thinning out later tonight as it drops down to a low of 18. Tomorrow, you got a risk of a thunderstorm, and you're looking at rain on Friday and throughout the weekend. Right now in Timmins, it's raining in 18 degrees.
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Dina Carter, we danced anyway, and we're going to be taking a look at Canada Day here in Timmins and the celebrations that are going on behind it right after Josh Ross at Scared of Getting Sober on Country 93.1.

0: have to.
1: Josh Ross, Scared of Getting Sober, Country 93.1. And June is Men's Mental Health Month, so with songs like that, it's always a good reminder to try to end the stigma that, men can't share their vulnerabilities or be emotional or talk about the challenges that they're going through. And that's what this month is all about, ending that stigma. So Josh Ross, Scared of Getting Sober, that's a great song. Very emotional. Love his music, right? All right, we're going to be talking about Canada Day because right now, hopefully it's going to be a beautiful day too, because down at Gillies Lake Conservation Area, that's a wonderful spot to have all the Canada Day celebrations going on. And till June 19th, they're still accepting applications for volunteers, exhibitors, and food vendors. So if you're interested in being part of the Canada Day celebrations, you can just head to timmins.ca, and that way you'll be able to get all the information and fill out the application form to be a part of those celebrations. And a lot of the entertainment is still being finalized. So we're going to be keeping an eye on the city of Timmins for updates when the latest schedules are coming out. But it's going to be a great day to bring the kids, meet up with friends, you know, looking for a wonderful place to celebrate Canada Day. I think Gillies Lake is definitely the place to be. And from what I see, entertainment is going to be happening from noon till 10 p.m. And we're going to, again, be seeing some local vendors, family activities, some live music, and of course, a lot of community spirit throughout the day. So look forward to celebrating Canada's birthday down at Gillies Lake Conservation Area. It's going to be a great time.
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0: Tyler Joe Miller Wild as her country 93.1. And yesterday we spoke to Corinne because, well, this mother-daughter collaboration on this poutine was the winner of the Dean Trips Extreme Poutine Contest, which means this poutine is now going to be featured during Poutine Feast going down June 18th to the 21st. And her and her daughter are going to each have a VIP package to go enjoy the festival in style. And we spoke to Corinne yesterday, but I also noticed that we really didn't dive fully into what went into this award-winning poutine. We can call it that now. It's an award-winning poutine. So the name of it was Nacho Mama's Poutine, which that's a pretty clever name. That's pretty great. And it's going to just be like your regular poutine, you know, your fries, your gravy, your cheese curds, but crushed nacho Doritos, which you ever put that on your macaroni and cheese, hey, a little bit of crushed up Doritos on top for a bit of a crunch. You got to do it right before serving. But so this poutine would have crushed up nacho Doritos, green onions, taco ground beef. And oh my, hey, you ever just buy the taco seasoning to include in any ground beef concoction you're putting together? Oh, that seasoning is so good. Shredded cheddar cheese to go along with the cheese curds. And you'd add the optional toppings of jalapeno, diced tomatoes, or diced peppers, which, yes, please, to all three of those. That actually sounds really good. The only question left on my mind is, how many of these can I have for free before the festival begins? So get ready. When you show up to Poutine Feast, you're going to have an opportunity to try Corinne and her daughter's poutine, the Nacho Mama's Poutine.
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1: Good morning, I'm Richard Coffin. Ontario Provincial Police are mourning the death of one of their officers in the line of duty in Kendall Township near Hearst. The OPP says during an investigation yesterday afternoon, an officer was seriously injured and has since been pronounced deceased. The officer has been identified as 29-year-old Provincial Constable Tarun Valley, who was assigned to the Dufferin Detachment and had 2.5 years of service. At the time of his death, he was on deployment with the James Bay Detachment. The investigation continues. Police say one person is in custody. Lightning is always a threat to start forest fires, but it's not a big concern for Timmins 9, the huge fire north of Gogama and south of Timmins. M&R Fire Information Officer Evan Lazotte says that's because so much is already burned. Timmins 9 is not growing, but still not considered under control. Lazotte says three new pieces of firefighting equipment have joined the fight.
2: A total of 15 Ontario Fire Ranger crews, a 20-person incident management team, 7 pieces of heavy equipment, and 5 helicopters are currently dedicated to this fire.
1: Two of the helicopters are dropping water on the blaze. Of the two other fires in the general vicinity, Timmins 12 is now out, and Timmins 13, which was spotted Monday afternoon, is under control at 1.7 hectares. The C.D. Howe Institute's Monetary Policy Council is calling for the Bank of Canada to keep its target for its benchmark policy interest rate at 2.25% this month and for the next 6 months. The bank's overnight rate announcement comes this morning. A number of factors were discussed ahead of the council's recommendation, including drops in real GDP, oil price shocks, the state of the housing market, foreign factors like the U.S. economy, the upcoming CUSMA review, and more. The council includes the chief economists of the 6 largest Canadian banks, leading academic economists and financial market experts. And Ottawa says amnesty orders have been extended as the Supreme Court of Canada hears an appeal challenging the May 2020 prohibition of assault-style firearms. The orders are now set to expire 90 days after the Supreme Court renders its decision, which is expected next year. The feds say it means individual owners and businesses will continue to be protected from criminal liability while they take steps to comply with the law. Officials add over 142,000 assault-style firearms have been declared, collected, or destroyed under the Assault-Style Firearms Compensation Program. For these stories and more, go to MyTimmonsNow.com.
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3: Yeah, the rain is coming down right now, so it's a good idea to make sure you leave the house this morning with an umbrella or a rain jacket. And you're going to be seeing some rain throughout the entire morning and some cloudy skies throughout the day, looking at a high of 27. The clouds are going to be thinning out later tonight as it drops down to a low of 18. Tomorrow, risk of a thunderstorm, and you're looking at rain on Friday and throughout the weekend. Right now in Timmins, it's raining in 18 degrees.
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Miranda Lambert, Mama's Broken Heart, Country 93.1. And yes, the Canadian Mining Expo kicked off yesterday with a gala and a dinner and an award night. But the real show starts today. We'll talk after Luke Combs.

0: Luke Combs, Sleepless in a Hotel Room, and you can only imagine many mining enthusiasts spent last night sleepless in a hotel room with just the anticipation of the Canadian Mining Expo kicking off today at the Mac here in Timmins. And lots of parts to this too. Like, there's going to be a job fair that's also involved with this, so it's a great opportunity too if you're looking for fresh employment. The jackleg drilling competition certainly piques a bit of interest, doesn't it? I wonder how that competition's measured, right? Like, how fast can someone drill a hole? How deep can they make the hole in a certain amount of time? I have so many questions, and I really want to see this drilling competition. And on top of that, there's going to be a VIP social with some entertainment. And I mean, just the obvious part of being able to check out all the new technology that goes into mining. I mean, if you still think mining is like what you saw in The Lord of the Rings, well, let me tell you, technology certainly has changed a lot. And there's going to be suppliers, innovators, industry leaders, and not to mention just incredible displays of equipment, safety solutions, services that are provided. Oh, yeah. It's going to be a great time. So if you get a chance, don't miss out on the Canadian Mining Expo down at the Mac going on today and tomorrow.
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0: Chad Brownlee, Dear Drunk Me, Country 93.1. And hey, if you haven't texted an ex in the past 30 days, give yourself a pat on the back. You know, it can be difficult sometimes. Just like trying to have a campfire right now. Fire ban is still active here across the city in Timmins. That includes, you know, campfires. That includes a backyard little bonfire there. Pretty well anything outside of using a barbecue or a propane-fueled little fireplace there in the backyard. Anything else right now currently off limits. And yeah, of course, it has a lot to do with the out-of-control fire there off the 144 near Gogama. And it isn't growing, but it's also remaining unstable. But hopefully the rain that we're seeing right now does play a role in easing some of it. The equipment that has been brought in, like the helicopters that they now have as part of the crew going in and helping fight the fire, dropping water from the sky. You got more people coming in on the ground, like a total of 15 Ontario Fire Ranger crews and 20 person incident management team. You know, several pieces of new heavy equipment. And, five helicopters. My mistake. Two of them are dropping water on the blaze. The other three are being utilized in other ways. But hopefully this gets under control. Hopefully the rain we're seeing today helps. The nice thing is the rain isn't being accompanied with a ton of wind. Of course, wind feeds the fire. So having a downpour without a lot of wind goes a long way. But hopefully this gets under control soon. Hopefully we'll see the fire ban lifted soon. And well, it won't be long before you can enjoy a nice little peaceful campfire down at the campsite.
1: 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Honestly, we dug him up by accident.
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Dierks Bentley Gold Country 93.1, and we got Richard Coffin coming up here in about 6 minutes with your Country 93.1 morning news. Before that, music from the brothers Osborne, but right now, Dean Brody, A Man Without a Woman.

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1: Good morning, I'm Richard Coffin. Ontario Provincial Police are mourning the death of one of their officers in the line of duty in Kendall Township near Hearst. The OPP says during an investigation yesterday afternoon, an officer was seriously injured and has since been pronounced deceased. The officer has been identified as 29-year-old Provincial Constable Tarun Bally, who was assigned to the Dufferin Detachment and had 2.5 years of service. At the time of his death, he was on deployment with the James Bay Detachment. The investigation continues. Police say one person is in custody. Lightning is always a threat to start forest fires, but it's not a big concern for Timmins 9, the huge fire north of Gogama and south of Timmins. M&R Fire Information Officer Evan Lazotte says that's because so much is already burned. Timmins 9 is not growing, but still not considered under control. Lazotte says three new pieces of firefighting equipment have joined the fight.
2: A total of 15 Ontario Fire Ranger crews, a 20-person incident management team, 7 pieces of heavy equipment, and 5 helicopters are currently dedicated to this fire.
1: Two of the helicopters are dropping water on the blaze. Of the two other fires in the general vicinity, Timmins 12 is now out, and Timmins 13, which was spotted Monday afternoon, is under control at 1.7 hectares. The CD Howe Institute's Monetary Policy Council is calling for the Bank of Canada to keep its target for its benchmark policy interest rate at 2.25% this month and for the next 6 months. The bank's overnight rate announcement comes this morning. A number of factors were discussed ahead of the council's recommendation, including drops in real GDP, oil price shocks, the state of the housing market, foreign factors like the U.S. economy, the upcoming CUSMA review, and more. The council includes the chief economists of the 6 largest Canadian banks, leading academic economists and financial market experts. And Ottawa says amnesty orders have been extended as the Supreme Court of Canada hears an appeal challenging the May 2020 prohibition of assault-style firearms. The orders are now set to expire 90 days after the Supreme Court renders its decision, which is expected next year. The feds say it means individual owners and businesses will continue to be protected from criminal liability while they take steps to comply with the law. Officials add over 142,000 assault-style firearms have been declared, collected, or destroyed under the Assault-Style Firearms Compensation Program. For these stories and more, go to MyTimmonsNow.com.
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5: Yeah, you're definitely going to want that umbrella or rain jacket today. The rain is coming down this morning, and you're going to be seeing cloudy skies throughout the day. High at 27. Clouds are going to be thinning out later tonight as it drops down to a low of 18. However, tomorrow, risk of a thunderstorm, and you are looking at rain on Friday and throughout the weekend. Right now in Timmins, it's raining in 18 degrees.
0: The glasses, the scar, the magic. 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

Alan Jackson, Summertime Blues, Country 93.1. And yes, hazardous waste collection going down Saturday. It's going to be a drive-through style, and I'll fill you in on why it's important, where it's going on, right after the Washboard Union. Band on her t-shirt, Country 93.1.

0: The Washboard Union Band on her t-shirt, Country 93.1. And this Saturday between 8 and 2, you're going to be able to head down to the snow dump off of Spruce Street South. And like a drive through, there are going to be volunteers at the ready wearing PPE, ready to take hazardous waste out of your vehicle and ensure that it is disposed of properly. And, well, hazardous waste comes in a lot of different shapes and forms, from those weird twisted LED light bulbs. Wait, and that's what they were, right? The LED ones? Anyway, you know what I mean. Fluorescent, that's what I wanted to say. The fluorescent light bulbs, the light tubes, you know, it comes in the form of old paint. Perhaps it's an old can of hairspray. And, of course, I think everyone's got the box of dead batteries that just seems to get fuller and fuller, and that is what that day is all about. So you're going to have a chance to just take that off to, again, the snow dump off of Spruce Street South, and they're going to come right to your car, collect that hazardous waste, and ensure it's going to be disposed of. Now, no household textiles this time around, but it is important because, like, if you throw batteries into a landfill, you're potentially contaminating local ecosystems and water supplies, because we're talking like lead, mercury, cadmium, lithium, other heavy metals that are going to break down and seep into the soil and groundwater. So that's why it's very important to make sure that hazardous materials like old batteries are disposed of properly. So it's a great opportunity. Hey, start collecting all of it today. That way you're ready to go Saturday morning. And then after you drop it off, treat yourself. Make your way down to the other snow dump off the 655. That's where the Rib Fest is going to be held. And you can have yourself some ribs and then hang around and wait for the Country 93.1 Timmins Ram Rodeo. Sounds like a pretty great way to spend a Saturday.
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0: Morgan Wallen, lies, lies, lies. Country 93.1, good morning. And there's no lies when I say your next chance at scoring two VIP tickets to the Country 93.1 Timmins Ram Rodeo is going to be coming your way tomorrow. Listen for that cue to call shortly after 7 o'clock. And when you hear it, prepare your mind fortress. Pick up that phone and call in to play 5 in 30 for your next chance at scoring two tickets. We got two pairs left to give away, one pair for tomorrow and another pair on Friday. But rumor has it, Shane Button is going to have a couple of pairs to give away Friday as well during his midday show between 10 a.m. and 2 p.m. And rumor has it that that show is going to be occurring live on location in Ram Rodeo Park. So we're going to have to wait and see how Shane plans on giving away those extra passes that he's got. He's a bit of a hoarder, that one. You know, he's always hoarding something away, but regardless, we still got lots of tickets to give away for the Country 93.1 Timmins Ram Rodeo. So many opportunities still wait for you. 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
3: 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On Sunday, March 8th, 2026, at approximately 4:39 in the afternoon, a man was seen on CCTV camera entering Home Depot Timmins, empty-handed, but at 4:45, he's seen leaving the store pushing a flat cart with a Weber barbecue valued at $1,199. He passed all points of sale, making no attempt to pay. The male is described as white, wearing a gray hoodie with the hood up over a gray ball cap with a flat peak, blue jeans, and green rubber boots. You'll find his photo on the MyTimmonsNow.com website and on the Crime Stoppers website at cdcrimestoppers.ca. If you know who this thief is, you can remain anonymous by calling Crime Stoppers at 1-800-222-TIPS or using the internet and using the Submit a Tip tab at cdcrimestoppers.ca. You will not be identified and will not have to testify in court, and if your information leads to an arrest, you could be eligible for a reward of up to $2,000. If you know something, do the right thing and call Crime Stoppers.
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1: Good morning, I'm Richard Coffin. Ontario Provincial Police are mourning the death of one of their officers in the line of duty in Kendall Township near Hearst. The OPP says during an investigation yesterday afternoon, an officer was seriously injured and has since been pronounced deceased. The officer has been identified as 29-year-old Provincial Constable Tarun Bally, who was assigned to the Dufferin Detachment and had 2.5 years of service. At the time of his death, he was on deployment with the James Bay Detachment. The investigation continues. Police say one person is in custody. Lightning is always a threat to start forest fires, but it's not a big concern for Timmins 9, the huge fire north of Gogama and south of Timmins. M&R Fire Information Officer Evan Lazotte says that's because so much is already burned. Timmins 9 is not growing, but still not considered under control. Lazotte says three new pieces of firefighting equipment have joined the fight.
2: A total of 15 Ontario Fire Ranger crews, a 20-person incident management team, 7 pieces of heavy equipment, and 5 helicopters are currently dedicated to this fire.
1: Two of the helicopters are dropping water on the blaze. Of the two other fires in the general vicinity, Timmins 12 is now out, and Timmins 13, which was spotted Monday afternoon, is under control at 1.7 hectares. The C.D. Howe Institute's Monetary Policy Council is calling for the Bank of Canada to keep its target for its benchmark policy interest rate at 2.25% this month and for the next 6 months. The bank's overnight rate announcement comes this morning. A number of factors were discussed ahead of the council's recommendation, including drops in real GDP, oil price shocks, the state of the housing market, foreign factors like the U.S. economy, the upcoming CUSMA review, and more. The council includes the chief economists of the 6 largest Canadian banks, leading academic economists and financial market experts. And Ottawa says amnesty orders have been extended as the Supreme Court of Canada hears an appeal challenging the May 2020 prohibition of assault-style firearms. The orders are now set to expire 90 days after the Supreme Court renders its decision, which is expected next year. The feds say it means individual owners and businesses will continue to be protected from criminal liability while they take steps to comply with the law. Officials add over 142,000 assault-style firearms have been declared, collected, or destroyed under the Assault-Style Firearms Compensation Program. For these stories and more, go to MyTimmonsNow.com.
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5: It's a good day to have the umbrella handy. You're looking at some rain throughout the morning, and you're going to have cloudy skies throughout the day, looking at a high of 27. Clouds are looking to thin out later tonight as it drops down to a low of just 18. Tomorrow, risk of a thunderstorm, and you're looking at rain on Friday and throughout the weekend. Right now in Timmins, it's lightly raining.
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2: All right, good morning. Rainy.
3: Yes.
2: They say
3: the rain is coming down.
2: They say not to time stamp things if you want to go in the vault of foreverness. So I just broke the golden radio rule, which 20 years plus years of you being on the radio, you haven't shared one golden rule with me, by the way. And you have no response to that because you haven't. You're keeping it all to yourself. Okay. Well, I do respect that. You can't see Kinz's face right now.
3: Weather.
2: He's very proud
3: of all the fun stuff in radio lingo.
2: On radio, we need to describe it so you had a proud look on your face that you kept everything to yourself.
3: Well, unless you're watching on our Facebook feeds and our TikTok feed this morning.
2: Are you giving me advice on those feeds? Is that what you're telling people?
3: No. You were talking about my facial expression. The facial expression was painting the picture.
2: Okay, and after all these life lessons I give you, you can't share me one radio trick.
3: So you could be wearing headsets. You don't even wear a headset.
2: No, I don't like that. Okay, so here's the thing. You leave me on my own for these topics, so you get what you get. I was thinking today, there's nothing worse when someone tells you, there's bigger problems in this world, you know, and I've heard it.
3: You hear it every day. You see posts on it every day.
2: Yeah. And can I bring you to a time in my life where I heard this? So,
3: half an hour ago.
2: Even if you're, you know, like yourself, you're not a big Blue Jays fan, but you got swept into the World Series fever, correct?
3: Well, I tune into the odd Jays game.
2: So what I just said is correct.
3: Yeah, I was into the Jays hype. I still watch the odd game, but I'm not watching every game like you are.
2: So you just validated what I said.
3: I'm a bandwagon Blue Jays watcher.
2: I am. I mean, my two sports passion are the Bills and the Jays. So I'm there. Game 7 of the World Series. Like, I'm at the Rogers Center. And, you know, when the Dodgers, everyone knows what happens. Complete disaster. After the game, and I went there by myself. I'm on the phone with my wife, and I'm having a complete breakdown. Like, it is not pretty.
3: It's not a pretty phone call.
2: Like, I am crying. I am unconsolable. I went to go get one of the street dogs and the sausage slipped out and slid right down my New Jersey. Okay. I'm a complete disaster. And at the worst moment of my life, you know, my wife says, there's bigger problems in the world. I'm like, bigger problems than Jeff Hoffman giving up a home run with two outs going in the ninth inning? There can't be. Why can't people just validate your moment that at that moment of time, that is the biggest problem in the world.
3: That is your biggest problem in the world.
2: That's right. I did literally the walk of shame from the Rogers Center. I walked the 12 blocks. I was a complete disaster. You know, complete disaster.
3: You were.
2: And I was miserable for a week when I came home. Like, I was forced to the couch because...
3: Like, within inches.
2: Yes. Thank you.
3: Capturing the World Series.
2: Thank you for that reminder. So, I was like a week on the couch. And the whole week I heard it. I understand that world famine is bigger than the Blue Jays losing the World Series. But in my mind, at this moment...
3: At that moment, that was that was topping your list.
2: At this time... So my question to you, Kins, after all of that, my complete meltdown, what would be something happen in your life where someone would have to tell you, hey, Kins, there's bigger problems in the world.
3: Bigger problems in the world?
2: Every
3: playoff season when the Leafs miss the playoffs.
2: Mm-hmm. See,
3: every single year.
2: Okay. So you went right to sports, right?
3: Well, it's usually sports, yeah.
2: Okay.
3: Watching the current sports and seeing a player that should be on the Leafs now playing. And,
2: so let me ask you this question.
3: You know, he's wheeling and dealing over in Vegas now.
2: When our show starts around 9:11 and Dean trips in here at 9:10 and you're physically inside breaking apart, I could see it in your face because you're panicking because he's still talking. Wouldn't that be a great... Because I could see it in your face.
3: Yeah.
2: You're worried that... you know, Dean's not going to slip out and take some of your mic time. Wouldn't that be an appropriate example?
3: That could be an appropriate example.
2: So I'm telling you, don't worry about Dean Tripp to start with. Dean Tripp, he's a pro. There's bigger problems in this world,
3: kids.
2: There's
3: bigger fish to fry.
2: There we go.
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2: So there's a dashing, handsome young man, single, by the way, ladies, I believe, Dean Tripp, who is on 6 to 9 Monday,
3: yeah,
2: Monday through Friday. The Start with Dean Tripp, Country 93.1. Now, Dean Tripp always, you know, he says some kind words about us, and we really haven't had too many opportunities. Well, hold on. We've had the opportunities. We just haven't paid it forward yet.
3: We haven't paid it forward yet.
2: Yeah.
3: And again, the star, Dean Tripp, if you've been tuning in, you know, he is a real treat to listen to, you know, especially on the airwaves here in Timmins. He hasn't been here that long.
2: Right. When you say, okay, so we're trying to compliment Dean Tripp, and
3: that
2: you say the word treat. So can you expand on what that means?
3: He's for like listening to ear candy.
2: Ah.
3: It's, yeah.
2: That's one of those radio terms?
3: Yes, he's got the golden voice.
2: Okay. So when you were at Tim Hortons the other day and the lady handed you a donut, you said you're a real treat.
3: Real treat.
2: What did that mean?
3: Thanks for my donut.
2: Can that be applied to any? Okay.
3: Could it be?
2: Okay.
3: Or
2: so
3: just
2: I like
3: radio?
2: That.
3: And in this situation.
2: He is a real treat, but let me expand on it. So I've never met an individual who's moved to a community and put in so much time in to get to know the community.
3: He has.
2: Yeah, he really has. And I feel like Dean Tripp knows more about Timmins than some people that have been here 15 plus years.
3: He's only
2: years.
3: Been here, what, 6 months?
2: That's right.
3: 6 months. And yeah, he's wheeling and dealing. He's got his own Dean machine. Have you seen that cruising around the streets?
2: Let's be good storytellers here and explain what that is.
3: Yeah, so that is their street team mobile.
2: Right.
3: So which drives around to all the various events that happen in this community, the Dean machine. And it's a nice new Jeep that
2: right.
3: Country 93.1 has.
2: Exactly. So he has that, but I'm thinking more of he's a very likable individual, very approachable. So if you see him at any event, feel free to approach him and chat him up.
3: Give him a big old high five. He does better high fives than you and I do.
2: So he's a real treat and a good high fiver.
3: He's a high fiver.
2: It's tough for you to give a compliment to someone, is it? You don't want to
3: dig
2: deep.
3: Five.
2: I think he cares, okay? And I think he cares about this community. He's a hard worker, and he's awesome in the morning. He's got that nice, soothing voice, too. So even when he gives us, like, miserable news, like, oh, it's going to rain for the rest of the week, I feel like
3: he does it in a nice, silky voice, you know, way.
2: I feel like Dean can deliver like bad news at my house and make it feel better.
3: You can make it
2: well, Klomp's wife, I'm afraid to tell you, but
3: it's like the old telegram.
2: You're not
3: days.
2: You gonna let me get through the bit here?
3: Yeah.
2: Okay. So you sort of ruined it now, Kinsman. But I'm sorry to tell you, Klomp's wife, the air conditioner is broken, and it's gonna cost more money than we had. But have a good morning here on Country 93.1. I would accept that bad
3: you
2: news.
3: You would accept the bad
2: yeah,
3: news.
2: I would
3: as he
2: feel
3: hands
2: good.
3: You the invoice.
2: Here I would go. Feel good taking that invoice. He's got that calming, trusting voice.
3: He does.
2: And that's what we're looking for here in the morning. So if you haven't had a chance to meet Dean Tripp, or listen to him 6 to 9, Monday through Friday, Country 93.1, the Star with Dean Tripp. What you probably do if you have this on right now, but if you haven't, tell a friend. Send a telegram.
3: And again, tune in. I know he's giving away the Country 93.1 Timmins Ram Rodeo tickets at 7:40-ish.
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2: I feel miserable. 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
3: No. Your sins are just about as good as the Leafs. You only had four extra games than the Leafs did last season.
2: I need Tripp to come in and tell me, Jamie Klomp, you have just declared bankruptcy.
3: That's it. The Dean machine, Dean Mobile, he could do Dean Insta, you know, the telegrams, the old telegram days.
2: Good. I'm going to get Dean in here to give me a pat on the back.
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3: One thing I was hopeful for myself in 2026 is be more committed to the umbrella, which I'm not.
4: Which we forgot today. We've got events today. It's raining and okay. Where are umbrellas? Somewhere.
3: All right. So I don't own one. Okay. I know where mine is. It's in a department store somewhere or at the Timmins Square waiting for me to purchase it.
4: You need to go purchase
3: one
4: today.
3: I thought, you know, last summer, because we're outside to do a lot of events, including the Canadian Mining Expo, here in about 30 minutes we're going to go. I thought this was the year Klomp and the umbrella. I just find it too big of a commitment. It's long.
4: Is he going to hold it?
3: Where do you put it? And then I find like when it rains, you stick it in your car and then you pull it out the next time and it's completely soaked and they're either too big or they're too small. And then you got to hold the selfie stick with one and the umbrella the other. So like I thought I'm umbrella envious of people. But
4: who
3: then,
4: can do the whole umbrella thing? Then right. You get a big wind gust and then it goes upside down.
3: And then I'm looking around downtown Timmins and I feel more people like me. Like they just go out to the rain willy-nilly, no care in the world, like me, no umbrella. I think one out of 40 have an umbrella in this town.
4: Yeah, seen about two umbrellas walk by the studio.
3: Out of 80.
4: Since we hopped on, yeah. But a lot of people just, they just put the blinders on and get to their day.
3: Now, you're an umbrella guy. You own an umbrella.
4: Well, I do. Okay. Ask me if it's in the trunk for today's big event at the Canadian Mining Expo.
3: Okay.
4: Probably not. It's tucked in a corner somewhere of a closet.
3: Why did you ask me to ask you the question if you're going to follow up with the answer right away? What was the point of the question? Kins, where is your umbrella?
4: Well, I'm hoping it's in the trunk.
3: The story always changes with you, right?
4: Okay. Well, I've got visions of it sitting in the closet at home, or it's in the back of the trunk.
3: So you're semi-committed to the umbrella philosophy. You went out and purchased an umbrella.
4: Yes,
3: I
4: did.
3: Hopes and dreams of using the umbrella, but where things start to fall apart in your land is whether you can find the umbrella.
4: If I can find the umbrella.
3: Okay.
4: And the one umbrella I did pick up, here's a tip for umbrella users. Mm-hmm. Buy the golf umbrellas.
3: Okay.
4: So much bigger. You make fun of that, the wingspan of my umbrella every time.
3: So your tip is to buy the golf umbrella.
4: Because they're wider.
3: Shouldn't your tip be, because you can't find it, is to put it in a place where you can find your umbrella? Shouldn't that be your first tip?
4: Looks like I'm going to be buying another golf umbrella today.
3: So you can have a golf umbrella. It doesn't matter whether you can find it or not, as long as you know you've originally made that purchase.
4: I've made the purchase.
3: It seems like an odd tip.
4: Where is it? Should be following the weather more, right?
3: I'm not the Wicked Witch of the West, if you're a Wizard of Oz fan, if you know who that is.
4: Now you're really dating yourself.
3: Okay. Well, how about Wicked then?
4: Okay.
3: He came out last year. Do you like that?
4: All right.
3: Okay. I apologize to anyone out there that doesn't know what the Wizard of Oz is. but nonetheless, a little rain doesn't bother me. I actually enjoy it. So I thought it was overzealous to think I'd be an umbrella guy in 2026. I'm completely not going to be that guy. I've concluded I'll probably never own an umbrella my whole life. You have a nice collection, allegedly, that we're never going to see.
4: Yeah, well,
3: but you do have one.
4: Might have to pick one up today again.
3: Okay.
4: That's why I've got the collection. I always forget them. I have to go and buy a new one and, use that one.
3: Well, let me ask you about your plan of attack then. It is raining. We're done here at about 9:55, and we got to be at the Mining Expo for 10 p.m. So tell me your plan of attack to purchase a new umbrella and get there on time.
4: A hope, wing, and a prayer. It's going to be a wet day.
3: Right. So we're going to have iPhone, because in this relationship, you had promised to be my umbrella holder.
4: The umbrella guy.
3: If you told me you were going to be the umbrella holder, but you're going to resign from that position, maybe I would have changed my philosophy on owning an umbrella. Anyways, I would say stay wet or stay dry, whatever works. But
4: either way.
3: I want to declare a Timmins an officially an umbrella-free zone. I think on
4: an
3: my
4: umbrella
3: observation.
4: Umbrella-free zone? As one's walking down the street right now.
3: With an umbrella.
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11: It's a good day to have the umbrella handy. You're looking at some rain throughout the morning, and you're going to have cloudy skies throughout the day, looking at a high of 27. Clouds are looking to thin out later tonight as it drops down to a low of just 18. Tomorrow, risk of a thunderstorm, and you're looking at rain on Friday and throughout the weekend. Right now in Timmins, it's lightly raining.
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2: So today is the official kickoff of the Canadian Mining Expo Mining Show or Big Show. If you're from this community, you know all about it at the McIntyre. And part of, you know, thanks to Glenn Dreadhart, who runs Canadian TradeX, who puts on this show.
3: Yes.
2: You know, he's been an amazing partner the last few years. And we do a lot of things there, but one of them is hosting and participating in the jackleg competition.
3: Yeah, that kicks off at 11:30 today.
2: Now, I was laughing because you're getting all serious about winning the jackleg competition, but I had to remind you about this.
3: This is like the local dignitary section of the jackleg competition.
2: Settle down there, local celebrity. Like, don't even, come on now. The dignitary, Kinsman?
3: Well, that's what it says.
2: Yeah, yeah.
3: The dignitaries, okay. They've got the amateurs or the novices and then the professionals.
2: You're getting all serious about this competition. Let me tell you how it works when we get up there, okay? Because no skill is required.
3: No, there is no skill. Not for us, anyway.
2: First of all, because you're getting all serious, I'm going to drill it the furthest, I'm going to take home the trophy. Let me tell you the reality of it. First of all, the guy's going to hold the jackleg completely for you. So there's going to be, you bear no weight.
3: We get to control the throttle.
2: He is going to aim it for you, okay? So there's no skill required. All you're going to do is press a button while the thing goes, okay?
3: The jack leg drill bit.

0: only there for the photo shoot, okay? So if you happen to win the dignitary challenge, the bragging about it is like I stepped on an ant today.
1: You stepped on an ant today. Okay.
0: It is fun, but you haven't made a big accomplishment. It is fun.
1: No.
0: But they're doing 98%
1: of the work. 98%
0: of the work,
1: but yeah. the amateurs and the novices.
0: Yes.
1: And again, the eventual professional, the pros division, which happens at 1:30 this afternoon. That is the real deal.
0: That is the real deal.
1: And the gentleman, I his name's escaping me, the winner from last year, does it. He did it one-handed.
0: Right. So they can brag. But I have no reason why you're sitting here saying...
1: We couldn't even put the drill bit in.
0: You're sitting here saying, I'm going to destroy the competition. What, you're going to smile better for the photo opportunity than any... That's what it is.
1: It's a lot of fun. It's a lot of fun. And again, we're a part of and will be a part of the Jack.
0: You know what reminds me of? When I'm driving down the camp road in the golf cart and I have my two-year-old daughter and I'm holding on to the wheel, but she has one hand on it and she goes, Daddy, I'll driving.
1: She is.
0: This is essentially...
1: She's assisting.
0: When you hold the jack leg, you can turn to me and go, oh, look, everyone, I'm driving. That's really what it is when it's our turn. But if you want to see the real pros...
1: Yeah, the real deal, the jack leg competition, the pros go at 1:30. Mm-hmm. The amateurs and the novices go at 12:30.
0: And we should say, a part of our challenge, Bob McIntyre won it one year. And
1: he did.
0: So are you envious of him? Did he...
1: he's got the trophy here.
0: Yeah, that's right. So
1: at 253rd Avenue. He's got the bragging rights here.
0: He has the bragging rights.
1: He does,
0: rights.
1: Yeah. Bob did win a couple mining expos ago.
0: So you really want to win this photo op opportunity.
1: The photo op. But it is a lot of fun. We're going to be part of the opening ceremonies. They kick off at 11.
0: Yeah, and there's a ton going on there.
1: Well, let me just go through what's going on today. Grand opening ceremonies, that's at 11. Jack Lake drilling competitions, which kick off at 11:30. And run right through until 3. You've got the Indigenous Forum. There's the big VIP social, which we're MCs and hosting tonight. That's at the Sportsplex, live demos, and of course a job fair. Mm. And we can't stress this enough. Bring your resume. You get in free to this.
0: Yeah. It's a thing of beauty. We're going to head down there shortly. And if you see Kins in the challenge, just everyone clap and go, yay, you did. He's looking for validation today, folks.
1: Validation.
0: Yay, you did it. You're a miner.
1: Did I do that? I pushed the throttle. Yeah,
0: you pushed.
1: Good job. I'm going to get the good job
0: you don't even
1: participation
0: push the
1: ribbon.
0: They half push it for you, and you just put your hand on top of their hand.
1: Can you imagine? They should have the competition where we're putting the drill bit in to the jack leg.
0: You know there's bigger problems in the world than... worry about winning.
1: we're just looking to have fun.
0: Okay, so now we changed your tune because you were serious 10 minutes ago.
1: Now we're having some fun. Yeah, we put fun in dysfunctional. And
0: I didn't approve that saying there, pal. Anyways, we hope to see you down there. It's a real huge deal for our community.
1: It is.
0: This is a mining community, and we're showcasing our best, and people from all over the world come down to celebrate. So come on down, say hi, and it's going to be a blast. We'll see you at the McIntyre.
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0: You might just need an umbrella this afternoon. Rain on the way. High 27, falling off to 18 overnight. Could see thunderstorms tomorrow. High 30. Rain for Friday, high 24. Rain for Saturday, high 22. Might even have some rain for Sunday, high 18.
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0: Jason Blaine, Rocket Country Girl, Country 93.1. Tim sitting in for Shane, 264-9310. If you'd like to text. Working on the trailer yesterday. We're getting ready to do some camping. Weather's warming up. Yeah, it's a little damp this week, but that'll straighten out sooner or later. And wrenching on this thing, the wrench slips, and I skinned my knuckle pretty badly. It was bleeding, and I went into the house and said, "Wife, I've sprung a leak. Where's the med kit?" And she looked at it and said, "Well, you don't need a med kit for that. Just put a little polysporin on it. You'll find it in the medicine cabinet in the bathroom. It's a little red tube. It's the kind that kills pain. So polysporin painkiller." Went in there, opened the thing, pulled out a little red tube, put a dab on my finger, applied it to my bleeding cut, and waited for the pain to begin to subside. The pain did not subside. Dang thing started stinging like a bumblebee got me. Seems I'd grabbed the wrong little tube. This one read Colgate.
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0: Tim Rout sitting in for Shane Button. This is the Midday Show. And it seems inevitable that we backlog all kinds of texts and emails. So if you will allow me, I'm going to shovel through some shorties. Maggie writes, if you're a gardener, remember, organic insecticides only, please, or else don't invite me for lunch. Kim writes, thank you for wishing our son happy birthday on Monday. And Kim, you're very welcome. John says, I'm not following the World Cup. Give me baseball. And Leah, who I gather is kind of young, made a bunch of bracelets and sent them to the station for all of us, and she wants to know if we got them. We sure did. They arrived earlier this week, and thank you. That was just really terrific. 264-9310, our text line. Tim and the Glory Boys, after this.
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0: You might just need an umbrella this afternoon. Rain on the way, high 27, falling off to 18 overnight. Could see thunderstorms tomorrow, high 30. Rain for Friday, high 24. Rain for Saturday, high 22. Might even have some rain for Sunday, high 18.
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0: Cash. I love this life. Country 93.1. Tim sitting in for Shane. I don't know if you heard about this, but effective today, 4 p.m., the Timmins Fire Department is going to be lifting the citywide fire ban declared on June 4th. The ban was put in place due to a lack of precipitation and extremely dry conditions. And with the current forecast, which is just a wee bit damp, they say open air burning can resume. But, a fire ban could be reinstated at any time if conditions change. And we'll keep you on top of that. Go to the Timmins Fire Department website for details.
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0: You might just need an umbrella this afternoon. Rain on the way, high 27, falling off to 18 overnight. Could see thunderstorms tomorrow, high 30. Rain for Friday, high 24. Rain for Saturday, high 22. Might even have some rain for Sunday, high 18.
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0: Carmelee, Just the Way, Country 93.1. I'm Tim Rauch, sitting in for Shane Button, 264-9310 to text. So, you going to the rodeo this weekend? Amy and I can't wait, man. Going to be a great time. My wife, many, many, many moons ago, used to ride a little. Nothing this heavy, but she loves horses, and this is kind of her thing, barrel racing, all that kind of deal. Right up her alley. Are you going to the Ram Rodeo this weekend? Tickets are still available. Great family-friendly event. Wonderful food as well. Your kids are going to love it. Jelly Roll on the way.
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2: You might just need an umbrella this afternoon. Rain on the way, high 27, falling off to 18 overnight. Could see thunderstorms tomorrow, high 30. Rain for Friday, high 24. Rain for Saturday, high 22. Might even have some rain for Sunday, high 18.
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1: I'm Bob McIntyre. An OPP officer has been killed on duty in a rural area near Hearst. The force says 2.5-year veteran Constable Taryn Bally was part of an investigation in Kendall Township, southeast of Hearst, at noon yesterday. All the OPP is saying is that the officer was seriously injured and died at the scene. There's a suspect in custody. Bally was assigned to the Dufferin Detachment, but was on deployment with the James Bay Detachment. While the investigation proceeds, anyone with information is asked to call the OPP or Crime Stoppers. Lightning is always a threat to start forest fires, but it's not a big concern for Timmins 9, the large fire north of Gogama and south of Timmins. MNR Fire Information Officer Evan Lizotte says that's because so much has already burned. Timmins 9 is not growing, but still not considered under control. Lizotte says three new pieces of firefighting equipment have joined the fight.
2: A total of 15 Ontario Fire Ranger crews, a 20-person incident management team, 7 pieces of heavy equipment, and 5 helicopters are currently dedicated to this fire.
1: Two of the helicopters are dropping water on the blaze. Of the other two fires in the general vicinity, Timmins 12 is now out. It was only half a hectare. Timmins 13 was spotted Monday afternoon. It is being held at 1.7 hectares. The citywide fire ban is being lifted at 4 o'clock this afternoon. The Timmins Fire Department says open-air burning can resume in light of the current forecast for rain every day until at least next Tuesday. However, the fire department cautions that the ban could be reinstated at any time as conditions change. Ottawa says amnesty orders have been extended as the Supreme Court of Canada hears an appeal challenging the May 2020 prohibition of assault-style firearms. The orders are now set to expire 90 days after the Supreme Court renders its decision. That's expected next year. The feds say it means individual owners and businesses will continue to be protected from criminal liability while they take steps to comply with the law. Over 142,000 assault-style firearms have been declared, collected, or destroyed under the Assault-Style Firearms Compensation Program. For these stories and more, go to mytimmonsnow.com.
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5: You might just need an umbrella this afternoon. Rain on the way, high 27, falling off to 18 overnight. Could see thunderstorms tomorrow, high 30. Rain for Friday, high 24. Rain for Saturday, high 22. Might even have some rain for Sunday, high 18.
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0: Keith Urban, Sweet Thing Country 93.1. I'm Tim Rout, sitting in for Shane Button. And this just popped in from Cheryl. She says, Dean, that's our morning show host, said hi to my daughter the other day in the store. She noticed him and he smiled and said hi out of the blue. And I don't know if even he knows her, but it totally made her day. And I want to say thank you. And Cheryl, you're very welcome. Yeah, Dean's a great guy. And we love meeting the neighbors. If you want to participate in the show, maybe do a little shout out, text 264-9310.
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0: Shane Eagleson, Rodeo Queen, Country 93.1. Tim sitting in for Shane, 264-9310, our text line. Well, fire season is well underway. You've heard about Gogama a million times, I'm sure. And that has resulted in the Timmins Fire Department having put a citywide fire ban in place. But we're getting lots of rain, and so they say today, as of 4 p.m., they'll be lifting that fire ban. You'll be able to do open-air burning again. However, of course, a fire ban can be reinstated at any time should conditions change. So Timmins Fire Department says they will lift the citywide fire ban that had been declared on June 4th today at 4 p.m. And as always, they urge you to use caution and never leave a fire unattended.
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0: You might just need an umbrella this afternoon. Rain on the way, high 27, falling off to 18 overnight. Could see thunderstorms tomorrow, high 30. Rain for Friday, high 24. Rain for Saturday, high 22. Might even have some rain for Sunday, high 18.
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0: Chelsea Kulik, Love Me Like an Outlaw, Country 93.1. Tim sitting in for Shane. Chelsea Kulik is a Canadian country music singer and songwriter. She's charted multiple singles, has released one extended play, and has seen some incredible Billboard action with Who I Was, Till I Get to Heaven, and of course, Love Me Like an Outlaw. Her debut album was released February 23rd, 2024. 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

said, I got this hat in California from a man on the street whose name is Joe. 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

0: 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If you want to text Canada Day just around the corner. You got all of your various paraphernalia, maple leaf everything, a new hat to replace the one your kid crunched last year. How about the ubiquitous maple leaf lawn chair? Canada Day's a big deal. We've got one of the greatest nations on earth. Definitely something to be proud of. Are you ready to wave the flag?
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0: You might just need an umbrella this afternoon. Rain on the way, high 27, falling off to 18 overnight. Could see thunderstorms tomorrow, high 30. Rain for Friday, high 24. Rain for Saturday, high 22. Might even have some rain for Sunday, high 18.
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0: 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I'm Tim Rout, sitting in for Shane Button. 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
1: 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I'm Tim Rout sitting in for Shane Button. 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
1: You might just need an umbrella this afternoon. Rain on the way, high 27, falling off to 18 overnight. Could see thunderstorms tomorrow, high 30. Rain for Friday, high 24. Rain for Saturday, high 22. Might even have some rain for Sunday, high 18.
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0: singles you up. 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How you doing? I'm Carly Kincaid. Midweek. I don't know where this week has gone. It has flown by. Well, effective this afternoon at 4 o'clock, the Timmins Fire Department is lifting the citywide fire ban that they put in place last Thursday. So the ban was put in place because of lack of precipitation, extremely dry conditions, but with the current forecast, open air burning can resume at 4 o'clock this afternoon. However, a fire ban may be reinstated at any time if conditions change. So just keep that in mind.
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6: Partly cloudy tonight, the low 18 degrees. Showers at least off and on until Sunday, with a thunderstorm possible tomorrow afternoon, the high 30. Tomorrow night's low 14, Friday's high 24.
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0: Brett Kissel, Let Your Horses Run. He's playing at Boots and Hearts August 7th to 9th at Burrells Creek Event Grounds, along with Russell Dickerson and Tucker Wetmore, Dasha, Sam Barber. I mean, the list goes on. Carolyn Dawn Johnson, James Barker Band. You can find out more at bootsandhearts.com. I'm Carly Kincaid. You remember the movie Romeo and Michelle's High School Reunion? It came out in 1997. Well, Mira Sorvino and Lisa Kudrow are officially reuniting for a sequel. It's now in production, and we don't know much at this point. We don't know the premise or anything. I assume it'll be similar to the original, where two unsuccessful 28-year-olds fabricate careers to impress former classmates at their high school reunion. It'll probably have the same vibe. Several original cast members are also back, including Janine Garofalo, Alan Cummings, Cameron Manheim, Julia Campbell. Don't have a release date for it yet, but it should stream on Disney+.
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After all the bars are closed, Country 93.1, Thomas Rhett, I'm Carly Kincaid, Canada Day, just a few weeks away, not that far at all, and time is flying by. So before you know it, it'll be here. I hope you've got your plans in place. 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
4: Partly cloudy tonight, the low 18 degrees. Showers at least off and on until Sunday, with a thunderstorm possible tomorrow afternoon, the high 30. Tomorrow night's low 14, Friday's high 24.
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1: Eastbound and down.
2: 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Road hammers.
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0: 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If you've got a song that you think would be the perfect fit for the Legendary Breakfast, go to mytimmonsnow.com and share it with us. I'm Carly Kincaid, mid-afternoon, and my tummy is rumbling. I think I need some sort of a snack because, and this is no one's fault but my own, for lunch, I decided that a good, solid lunch, tater tots, and only tater tots.
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11: Partly cloudy tonight, the low 18 degrees. Showers at least off and on until Sunday, with a thunderstorm possible tomorrow afternoon, the high 30. Tomorrow night's low 14, Friday's high 24.
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0: Nate Smith, Tyler Hubbard, Country 93.1. You know, there are so many reboots of classic TV shows and movies. You know, they find something that works and they want to do it again. And sometimes it works the second time. Sometimes it doesn't. And sometimes they want to give it one more go. Amazon is developing a live-action Gem and the Holograms series. So it's based on the 80s cartoon that followed record company owner Jerrica Benton, who moonlit as a rock band singer named Gem. So in 2015, they did a live action movie. It absolutely tanked, okay? It brought in $2.3 million, but it cost them $5 million to make. So I'm guessing that they're hoping this round will do a little better. Now, this one, they're calling an elevated live action techno thriller series. I don't know what techno thriller means, but I'm intrigued.
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0: Andrew Hyatt, Country 93.1. Okay, friends, the Country 93.1 Timmins Ram Rodeo Tour starts on Friday, goes Friday and Saturday with all the rodeo action that you are dreaming of. So bull riding and bareback and pole bending, performances by the Canadian Cowgirls, and Rib Fest is also happening. So you will eat, you will enjoy rodeo. It's a win, okay? Details at ramrodeoontario.com. And all this week, we are giving away tickets on the Start with Dean trip. He's playing a game called 5 in 30, where you call in, you answer five questions in 30 seconds. We could hook you up with tickets. It's very simple. He's not going to try and trick you, okay? But it is going to be an absolutely awesome weekend.
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10: Partly cloudy tonight, the low 18 degrees. Showers at least.

0: East off and on until Sunday, with a thunderstorm possible tomorrow afternoon, the high 30, tomorrow night's low 14, Friday's high 24.
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1: I'm Bob McIntyre. An 18-year-old man from Hearst is facing several charges, including first-degree murder in the death of an OPP officer yesterday afternoon. OPP Commissioner Thomas Carrick says James Bay officers were attempting to stop a vehicle as part of an ongoing investigation.
2: The accused fled from a hospital where he was being assessed under the authority of the Mental Health Act, and as officers attempted to safely apprehend the accused, our officer was struck by a motor vehicle and killed.
1: 29-year-old Constable Tarun Bali was assigned to the Dufferin Detachment with 2.5 years service. At the time of his death, he was on deployment with the James Bay Detachment. The accused remains in custody with a court appearance scheduled for June 24th. The investigation continues. The rain overnight, about 18 millimeters of it, helped reduce the fire hazard in the woods of northeastern Ontario, including the area around Timmins and Gogama. Timmins 9, the fire that has already burned more than 3,100 hectares, isn't growing, but is still not considered under control. It's north of Gogama and west of Highway 144. Fire Information Officer Isabel Chenard says the rain has made some of the terrain difficult for fire rangers, who are now establishing and consolidating hose lines. The flames were first detected a week ago this past Sunday. Meanwhile, the citywide fire ban has been lifted. The Timmins Fire Department says open-air burning can resume in light of the current forecast for rain every day, at least until Sunday. However, the fire department cautions that the ban could be reinstated at any time as conditions change. More than 40 countries are represented at the Canadian Mining Expo that's taken over the McIntyre Community Building and its surroundings until tomorrow. Among the delegations is one from Tanzania, composed of 64 people. Discovery Silver, whose CEO is local boy Tony McCooch, is a gold sponsor of the mining show. Its senior VP of Timmins operations, Dawid Myberg, says Discovery has big plans for the Timmins camp.
3: Between potential and realized potential is a lot of hard work and a lot of partnerships. When I say partnerships, it includes everybody here at the CME, whether it's the suppliers, the contractors, various consultants.
1: Myberg says the key stakeholder is the local community, and his company is excited to turn potential into ounces and provide good long-term jobs. For these stories and more, go to mytimmonsnow.com.
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1: Partly cloudy tonight, the low 18 degrees. Showers at least off and on until Sunday, with a thunderstorm possible tomorrow afternoon, the high 30. Tomorrow night's low 14, Friday's high 24.
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0: Dallas Smith, Alexandra Kay, Country 93.1. I'm Carly Kincaid, wrapping up our workday. Now, I want to share this with you if you've got littles, okay? Because I know Shane Button's got littles, and this might be something that he wants to do. So my daughter just graduated high school, and we wanted to do something for her. So I saw this idea online and loved it. So when she was in preschool, we bought a copy of the Dr. Seuss book, Oh, the Places You Will Go. And over the years, we had all sorts of people write in this book for her, talking about their memories of her, their hopes for her for the future. So teachers, dance teachers, school teachers, music teachers, anybody and everybody in her life we had write in this book, and we've just given it to her, and it was awesome. She was kind of stunned by it, in fact, just seeing all these people who had written in this book for her, and it was the biggest secret. 14 years.
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0: Chattahoochee. Country 93 won his final concert. Last Call, One More for the Road. The finale is scheduled for the 27th in Nashville. And this is going to kind of wrap things up for him. It's been sold out forever, so don't worry about that. But there will be a ton of country music heavyweights there, including George Strait, Lainey Wilson, Carrie Underwood, Miranda Lambert, Luke Bryan. The list goes on, okay? But the good news is, because we are not seeing this show live in person, it will be broadcast on NBC at some point.
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8: Partly cloudy tonight, the low 18 degrees. Showers at least off and on until Sunday, with a thunderstorm possible tomorrow afternoon, the high 30. Tomorrow night's low 14, Friday's high 24.
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0: Chantel and Jake Owen, Country 93.1. I love a good poutine. I do every day, all day. I would live on poutine if I could. While Poutine Feast runs the 18th to 21st, they're still looking for sponsors and vendors. 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
3: 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The Timmins Police Service would like your help in identifying this thief. On Sunday, March 8th, 2026, at approximately 4:39 in the afternoon, a man was seen on CCTV camera entering Home Depot Timmins, empty-handed, but at 4:45, he's seen leaving the store pushing a flat cart with a Weber barbecue valued at $1,199. He passed all points of sale, making no attempt to pay. The male is described as white, wearing a gray hoodie with the hood up over a gray ball cap with a flat peak, blue jeans, and green rubber boots. You'll find his photo on the MyTimmonsNow.com website and on the Crime Stoppers website at cdcrimestoppers.ca. If you know who this thief is, you can remain anonymous by calling Crime Stoppers at 1-800-222-TIPS or using the internet and using the Submit a Tip tab at cdcrimestoppers.ca. You will not be identified and will not have to testify in court, and if your information leads to an arrest, you could be eligible for a reward of up to $2,000. If you know something, do the right thing and call Crime Stoppers.
4: 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Gogama Unit Road, starting from Highway 144 north to the Pineland Road intersection, Kenetagame Lake Road off Highway 144, and Tatachikapika Lake Road off Highway 144. 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
1: I'm Bob McIntyre. An 18-year-old man from Hearst is facing several charges, including first-degree murder, in the death of an OPP officer yesterday afternoon. OPP Commissioner Thomas Kariek says James Bay officers were attempting to stop a vehicle as part of an ongoing investigation.
2: The accused fled from a hospital where he was being assessed under the authority of the Mental Health Act, and as officers attempted to safely apprehend the accused, our officer was struck by a motor vehicle and killed.
1: 29-year-old Constable Tarun Bali was assigned to the Dufferin Detachment with 2.5 years service. At the time of his death, he was on deployment with the James Bay Detachment. The accused remains in custody with a court appearance scheduled for June 24th. The investigation continues. The rain overnight, about 18 millimeters of it, helped reduce the fire hazard in the woods of northeastern Ontario, including the area around Timmins and Gogama. Timmins 9, the fire that has already burned more than 3,100 hectares, isn't growing, but is still not considered under control. It's north of Gogama and west of Highway 144. Fire Information Officer Isabel Chenard says the rain has made some of the terrain difficult for fire rangers, who are now establishing and consolidating hose lines. The flames were first detected a week ago this past Sunday. Meanwhile, the citywide fire ban has been lifted. The Timmins Fire Department says open-air burning can resume in light of the current forecast for rain every day, at least until Sunday. However, the fire department cautions that the ban could be reinstated at any time as conditions change. More than 40 countries are represented at the Canadian Mining Expo that's taken over the McIntyre Community Building and its surroundings until tomorrow. Among the delegations is one from Tanzania, composed of 64 people. Discovery Silver, whose CEO is local boy Tony McCooch, is a gold sponsor of the mining show. Its senior VP of Timmins Operations, Dawid Myberg, says Discovery has big plans for the Timmins camp.
3: Between potential and realized potential is a lot of hard work and a lot of partnerships. When I say partnerships, it includes everybody here at the CME, whether it's the suppliers, the contractors, various consultants.
1: Myberg says the key stakeholder is the local community, and his company is excited to turn potential into ounces and provide good long-term jobs. For these stories and more, go to mytimmonsnow.com.
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1: Partly cloudy tonight, the low 18 degrees. Showers at least off and on until Sunday, with a thunderstorm possible tomorrow afternoon, the high 30. Tomorrow night's low 14, Friday's high 24.
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0: Zach Top, Country 93.1. I'm Carly Kincaid. Well, you know how they say that laughter is the best medicine? Well, it turns out that might actually be true. There's science behind it. A new study shows that laughter plays a major role in helping kids learn, connect, and grow. They found that laughter lowers stress hormones. It also boosts feel-good chemicals and increases oxytocin, which helps strengthen the bond between parents and their kids. This is a win, right? So the takeaway, more laughter, it's good for you.
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1: After decades of settled dust, it's time to kick it up. 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
7: Partly cloudy tonight, the low 18 degrees. Showers at least off and on until Sunday, with a thunderstorm possible tomorrow afternoon, the high 30. Tomorrow night's low 14, Friday's high 24.
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0: 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Don't forget that every Saturday through October, it's the Mountjoy Farmers Market from 9 until noon at Pavilion Park. So you can go and pick up all the yummy, yummy stuff. I'm Carly Kincaid. That's it. That's all for me. I'm out. Thank you for being here. We will do this all over again tomorrow, and I'm going to leave you with Jelly Roll next.
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1: I'm Bob McIntyre. An 18-year-old man from Hearst is facing several charges, including first-degree murder in the death of an OPP officer yesterday afternoon. OPP Commissioner Thomas Carrick says James Bay officers were attempting to stop a vehicle as part of an ongoing investigation.
2: The accused fled from a hospital where he was being assessed under the authority of the Mental Health Act, and as officers attempted to safely apprehend the accused, our officer was struck by a motor vehicle and killed.
1: 29-year-old Constable Tarun Bali was assigned to the Dufferin Detachment with 2.5 years service. At the time of his death, he was on deployment with the James Bay Detachment. The accused remains in custody with a court appearance scheduled for June 24th. The investigation continues. The rain overnight, about 18 millimeters of it, helped reduce the fire hazard in the woods of northeastern Ontario, including the area around Timmins and Gogama. Timmins 9, the fire that has already burned more than 3,100 hectares, isn't growing, but is still not considered under control. It's north of Gogama and west of Highway 144. Fire Information Officer Isabel Chenard says the rain has made some of the terrain difficult for fire rangers, who are now establishing and consolidating hose lines. The flames were first detected a week ago this past Sunday. Meanwhile, the citywide fire ban has been lifted. The Timmins Fire Department says open-air burning can resume in light of the current forecast for rain every day, at least until Sunday. However, the fire department cautions that the ban could be reinstated at any time as conditions change. More than 40 countries are represented at the Canadian Mining Expo that's taken over the McIntyre Community Building and its surroundings until tomorrow. Among the delegations is one from Tanzania, composed of 64 people. Discovery Silver, whose CEO is local boy Tony McCooch, is a gold sponsor of the mining show. Its senior VP of Timmins Operations, Dawid Myberg, says Discovery has big plans for the Timmins camp.
3: Between potential and realized potential is a lot of hard work and a lot of partnerships. When I say partnerships, it includes everybody here at the CME, whether it's the suppliers, the contractors, various consultants.
1: Myberg says the key stakeholder is the local community, and his company is excited to turn potential into ounces and provide good long-term jobs. 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
1: Partly cloudy tonight, the low 18 degrees. Showers at least off and on until Sunday, with a thunderstorm possible tomorrow afternoon. The high 30. Tomorrow night's low 14. Friday's high 24.
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8: Partly cloudy tonight, the low 18 degrees. Showers at least off and on until Sunday, with a thunderstorm possible tomorrow afternoon, the high 30. Tomorrow night's low 14, Friday's high 24.
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3: Partly cloudy tonight, the low 18 degrees. Showers at least off and on until Sunday, with a thunderstorm possible tomorrow afternoon, the high 30. Tomorrow night's low 14, Friday's high 24.
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7: Partly cloudy tonight, the low 18 degrees. Showers at least off and on until Sunday, with a thunderstorm possible tomorrow afternoon, the high 30. Tomorrow night's low 14, Friday's high 24.
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